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0: 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Theodore Fire, sick person, at 6256 Old Pascagoula Road, between Springer Drive and Plantation Oaks Drive. Timeout, 1914.
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Engine, freeze. Breathing difficulty. At 10:01 Dawson Street. Between Common Street and North Pine Street. Rescue, freeze. Engine, freeze. Breathing difficulty. At 10:01 Dawson Street. Between Common Street and North Pine Street. Timeout, 19:18 hours.

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2: 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The calling route is going to be on the southbound side.

0: 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Rescue 3, Engine 3, responding for a 76-year-old male complaining of leg pain. He's conscious, alert, with shortness of breath.
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1: George, can you step up to the road to find MSO?
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1: All units, stand by to copy stolen vehicle information. All units, be on the lookout for a black 2014 Chevy Silverado with black toolbox and small mixed breed puppy in the back. Alabama 28, 2 Adam 0, Union Henry Charles 8, 2 Adam 0, Union Henry Charles 8. Last seen at the Dollar General at 410 Bel Air Boulevard, possibly occupied by a white male, white sweatshirt, black joggers. Time lapse is going to be 1 hour. All units, be on the lookout for a black 2014 Chevy Silverado with black toolbox and a small mixed breed puppy in the back. Alabama 28, 2 Adam 0, Union Henry Charles 8. Last seen leaving the Dollar General at 410 Bel Air Boulevard, possibly occupied by a

0: Union Henry Charles 8, 2 Adam 0, Union Henry Charles 8. Last seen at the Dollar General at 410 Belair Boulevard, possibly occupied by a white male, white sweatshirt, black joggers. Time lapse is going to be 1 hour. All units be on the lookout for a black 2014 Chevy Silverado with black toolbox and a small mixed breed puppy in the back. Alabama 28, 2 Adam 0, Union Henry Charles 8. Last seen leaving the Dollar General at 410 Belair Boulevard, possibly occupied by a white male, white sweatshirt, black joggers. Time lapse 1 hour. Authority, Unit 311, MPD, 1930 Charles.
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Theodore Fire, 1 assaulted, at 6291 Spanish Trail Court, between Theodore Dawes Road and Triple Road. Timeout, 2014.

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Engine, 19. Diabetic emergency. At 551 Village Green Drive East. Unit 121. At Village Green Drive West. Rescue, 19. Engine, 19. Diabetic emergency. At 551 Village Green Drive East. Unit 121. At Village Green Drive West. Timeout, 20 hours.

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Abdominal pain. At 4409 Moffett Road. Between Private Road and Stevens, Maine. 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Engine 18. Abdominal pain. At 4409 Moffett Road. Between Private Road and Stevens, Maine. 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

0: 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No apparent threat at this location. 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Could possibly be sulfur. 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
1: 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We're still on the phone with Mars. They don't, you know, seem to be smoking anything over there.
0: Copy that. We can't find anything that would be a threat to passersby.

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Rescue 24, engine 16, breathing difficulties at 1263 Carlton Acres West, between Halls Mills Road and Carlton Acres South. Rescue 24, engine 16, breathing difficulties at 1263 Carlton Acres West, between Halls Mills Road and Carlton Acres South. Timeout 21:06 hours.

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Theodore Fire, Brush Fire, at 6291 Spanish Trail Court, between Theodore Dawes Road and Triple Road. Timeout 21:26.

Turnerville Fire, Syncope, at 13085 Williams Avenue, between Williams Avenue Extension Road and Salco Road West. Turnerville Fire, Syncope, at 13085 Williams Avenue, between Williams Avenue Extension Road and Salco Road West. Timeout 2202.

0: Theodore Fire, breathing difficulties, at 5954 Berry Road, between Rester Road. Theodore Fire, breathing difficulties, at 5954 Berry Road, between Rester Road, timeout 2202.
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0: State alert, near 5 responding to a 92-92-year-old female COPD patient, difficulty breathing, conscious, alert. Surrey apartment in Nancy 1, in Nancy 1.
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0: Powell River Fire, Brush Fire, at 9675 Beach Road, between Elvonhain Boulevard. Powell River Fire, Brush Fire, at 9675 Beach Road, between Elvonhain Boulevard. Timeout, 2207. Theodore Fire, Heat Exposure, at 6232 Spanish Trail Drive, between Theodore Dawes Road. Theodore Fire, Heat Exposure, at 6232 Spanish Trail Drive, between Theodore Dawes Road. Timeout, 2207.
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Engine 12, one down, at Old Shell Road and Upham Street. Engine 12, one down, at Old Shell Road and Upham Street. Timeout 22:15 hours.

0: 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Advised a male, possibly down at the corner, wearing a black shirt and blue jeans, sporting a white beard. Patient was also vomiting, unknown further.
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Seven Hills Fire, breathing difficulty, at 10174 Scott Plantation Drive North, between Jersey Drive East and Jersey Drive West. Seven Hills Fire, breathing difficulty, at 10174 Scott Plantation Drive North, between Jersey Drive East and Jersey Drive West. Timeout, 22:20.

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At 100 McHugh Avenue, between Fairland Boulevard South and Pierce Street. Timeout 22:29.

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Rescue 1, 6 person, at 2052 Calioka Road, between Woods Trail Road. Rescue 1, 6 person, at 2052 Calioka Road, between Woods Trail Road. Timeout 2327.

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0: Engine 67, breathing difficulty, at 3510 Lock Road, between Suncrest Road and Park Pines Drive South. Engine 67, breathing difficulty, at 3510 Lock Road, between Suncrest Road and Park Pines Drive South. Timeout, 2351.
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At 2145 O'Rourke Drive. Between East Clark Road and Tavish Drive North. Engine 11. Electronic alarm. Residential. At 2145 O'Rourke Drive. Between East Clark Road and Tavish Drive North. Timeout 2352 hours.

0: Theodore Fire, at 7765 Old Pascagoula Road, between Oakmont Drive East and Creole Road. Theodore Fire, at 7765 Old Pascagoula Road, between Oakmont Drive East and Creole Road. Timeout 2357. Refer to MDC for incident type.
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0: Theodore, EMS just arrived on scene at the traffic accident. 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

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Theodore Fire, abdominal pain, at 5681 Lardan Drive, between Carolyn Way. 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
0: 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We don't have any audible alarm. Is this going to be... Are they still receiving the alarm?
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0: 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Timeout, 0038.
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Respond non-emergency 1 assaulted at 1750 Old Shell Road between Thames Avenue and Mobile Infirmary Boulevard. Engine 8. Respond non-emergency 1 assaulted at 1750 Old Shell Road between Thames Avenue and Mobile Infirmary Boulevard. Timeout 101 hours.

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At Vivian Drive. 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

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Theodore Fire, one down, at Mangrey Davis Road and Sweetown Road. 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

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Rescue, 28, engine, 7, breathing difficulty, at 5526, Todd Acres Drive, between Commerce Boulevard West and Kooiman Road. Timeout, 203 hours.

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0: Engine 67, 1 down, between Main Street and Kushla Station Road. Engine 67, 1 down, between Main Street and Kushla Station Road. Timeout 218. 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

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Theodore Fire, 6 person, at 6861 Somerset Court, between Somerset Drive West. Timeout, 2:58.

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1: 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It's going to be at Captain B's for one with a laceration on their face. PD's on scene is secure. Human Disease Transport.

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Ranvei Fire, altered mental status, at 10588 Mildred Avenue, between Ray Main. Timeout, 351.

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Timeout, for 12 hours.

Chickasaw Fire broke at 159 Willow Drive between Camellia Street and Iroquois Street. Chickasaw Fire broke at 159 Willow Drive between Camellia Street and Iroquois Street. Timeout 4:13.

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0: Engine 67, breathing difficulty, at 3326 Anton Street, between Wolf Ridge Road and Off Avenue. Engine 67, breathing difficulty, at 3326 Anton Street, between Wolf Ridge Road and Off Avenue. Timeout, 418.
1: Six seven, 6-7 copy and route. 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

0: 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What hospitals are on diversions?
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0: All right, copy. 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

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Between LeBaron Drive West and Highland Forest Drive. 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Rescue 1. Test name. At 5333 Wilhelm Drive. Between LeBaron Drive West and Highland Forest Drive. Timeout for 29 hours.

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Engine 1, Rescue 1, Test Main, at 716 Fairland Boulevard South, between Craig Drive and Jacinto Port Boulevard. Timeout 447.

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Rescue, 24, engine, 16, seizure, at 909, Gulf Hera Drive East, between Gulf Drive and Gulf Hera Drive South. Timeout, 4:58 hours.

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0: PRC, Newman's canceled on scene. You can stay rest. You want to stay right there, my friend.
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Theodore Fire, Vic Person, at 7690 Bellengrass Road, between Bellengrass Drive and Alice Drive. 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

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Seven Hills Fire, one fallen, at 3000 Johnson Road West. Timeout, 602.

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At 737 Westmoreland Drive West, between Airport Boulevard Service Road and Westmoreland Drive South. Rescue 22, engine 22, one fallen. At 737 Westmoreland Drive West, between Airport Boulevard Service Road and Westmoreland Drive South. Timeout, 22 hours. Rescue 6. Assist police. At 3321 Sally Road. At Raleigh Boulevard. Rescue 6. Assist police. At 3321 Sally Road. At Raleigh Boulevard. Timeout 6:22 hours.

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At 253 Eva Street, between Congress Street and Adams Street. 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

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Engine 22-1 fallen at 401 Hound Run West between Hound Run North and Dodger Drive. 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

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Vehicle fire at 4959 Moffett Road, between Woodley Road and Gash Lane. Engine 18. Vehicle fire at 4959 Moffett Road, between Woodley Road and Gash Lane. Timeout 6:54 hours.

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Also, she sent me a copy of Chief Line Up Hostile Diversion Information. Chief Line Up, District 1, Captain Smith. District 2, Captain Everline. District 3, Chief Keller. District 4, Chief Hicks. ODS, Captain Erickson. Repeating the Chief's lineup, District 1, Captain Smith. District 2, Captain Everline. District 3, Chief Keller. District 4, Chief Hicks. ODS, Captain Erickson. The flying hospitals are on diversion. USA is on TSO. Repeating, USA is on TSO. Authority Mobile Fire Rescue, 0704 hours.

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Timeout, 7:39.

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0: 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Approximately 2-year-old female is unconscious, not breathing. 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

Rescue 22, engine 22, seizure at 1176 Azalea Road, between Skyland Circle South and Burma Road. Rescue 22, engine 22, seizure at 1176 Azalea Road, between Skyland Circle South and Burma Road. Timeout 7:54 hours.

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1: 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Had an absent seizure. 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

0: 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Truck 5, Rescue 26, Incapine, S-6427, Relot Road, Unit 101, between Hillcrest Road and Crystal Drive. Timeout, 8:14 hours.
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1: 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Rescue 22, engine 22, altered mental status, at 2775 Weston Drive, at Londonderry Drive. 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

0: 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Last come to the front of the building, patients in the lobby.
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0: 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Chickasaw Fire, 6 person, at 300 10th Avenue, between Geronimo Street and Grand Boulevard. 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

0: 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Powell River Fire. 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At 9465 A. Lancaster Road. Between Laurentine Road. 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

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S4156. 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

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I was reporting that the possible carbon monoxide alarm sounding inside of the residence. No smoke or flames visible. Occupants have evacuated.

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0: Theodore Fire, Hemorrhage, at 5821 Old Pascagoula Road, between Whitworth Road, Theodore Fire, Hemorrhage, at 5821 Old Pascagoula Road, between Whitworth Road, timeout 10:03.
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Just name. At 2900 Spring Hill Avenue. Between Osvelt Lane and Union Avenue. Rescue 12. Engine 12. Chest pain. At 2900 Spring Hill Avenue. Between Osvelt Lane and Union Avenue. 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

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Timeout 10:34 hours.

Engine 14, 6 person, at 2318 St. Stephen's Road, between Field Street and Lucky Avenue. Engine 14, 6 person, at 2318 St. Stephen's Road, between Field Street and Lucky Avenue. Timeout, 10:40 hours. Rescue 23, Engine 12, unconscious person, at 300 Bayshore Avenue, Unit 1129, between Spring Hill Avenue and Frederick Street. Rescue 23, Engine 12, unconscious person, at 300 Bayshore Avenue, Unit 1129, between Spring Hill Avenue and Frederick Street. Timeout, 10:40 hours.

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4: 100 Cottage Hill Road, between Hillcrest Road and Royal Carriage Drive. Engine 22, 1 down, at 6400 Cottage Hill Road, between Hillcrest Road and Royal Carriage Drive. Timeout, 10:43 hours.
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0: 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Unknown further, PD's been notified.
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Rescue 14, engine 8, unconscious person, at 507 Patton Avenue, between Dr. Martin Luther King Jr. Avenue and Pecan Street. 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

0: 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At 6400 Cottage Hill Road. Between Hillcrest Road and Royal Carriage Drive. Rescue 6. 1 down. At 6400 Cottage Hill Road. Between Hillcrest Road and Royal Carriage Drive. Timeout 10:48 hours.
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3: Coming on, please.

Engine 19, 1 fallen. F-14, 17, Azalea Road, Unit 1D, between Rainbow Drive, South, and Halls Mill Road, Engine 19, 1 fallen. F-14, 17, Azalea Road, Unit 1D, between Rainbow Drive, South, and Halls Mill Road, timeout, 10, 54 hours.

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2: Powell River Fire, stroke, at 5781 Alice Lane, between Beth Lane. 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

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Engine 1. Hemorrhage. 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Between Innsbruck Drive and Arlberg Street. 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
2: Yo, my Lexi Boss, speak back to me, brother.

Engine 18. One down. At 2900 Pleasant Valley Road, between Magnolia Road and Lundy Lane. Engine 18. One down. At 2900 Pleasant Valley Road, between Magnolia Road and Lundy Lane. Timeout 11:42 hours.

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Unconscious person, at 1713 Griffin Street, between Carter Avenue and First Avenue. 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

Rescue 22, engine 22, stroke, at 62, turn in main, between Wimbledon Drive left and turnout main. Rescue 22, engine 22, stroke, at 62, turn in main, between Wimbledon Drive west and turnout main. Timeout 12:01 hours.

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Station 1, breathing difficulty, at 3311 Kingberry Road, between Greenview Drive and Griffith Road. Station 1, breathing difficulty, at 3311 Kingberry Road, between Greenview Drive and Griffith Road. Timeout, 1205.

0: Engine 12, one down, at 3247 Dawson Street, between Northeast Drive and Springdale Boulevard. Engine 12, one down, at 3247 Dawson Street, between Northgate Drive and Springdale Boulevard. Timeout, 12:06 hours.
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Engine 23, 1 Fallen, at 306 Cottage Hill Road, between Grant Street and Fontainebleau Drive North. Timeout 12, 11 hours.

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Between Pembroke Avenue and Berwyn Drive South. Engine 22, Hemorrhage. At 217 Berwyn Drive West. 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Between Pembroke Avenue and Berwyn Drive South. Timeout 12:27 hours.

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Georgetown Fire, altered mental status, at 8459 Chuchula Georgetown Road, between Private Road 155 and CC Camp Road 13. Timeout, 12:46.

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0: Engine 1, the complainant advises it's going to be there off of Henry Johnson Road, off of Golden Belt Road West. Advises it's a green pipeline area. Advises there's a top off of one section with a fence around it. So the Williams Transco, just a Williams truck, has driven up while we were on the 911 call and is blocking Henry Johnson Road area. You can hear the loud roar of the gas coming up, but there's no smell to it. And there's like a white vapor cloud.
1: I thought you would want coffees. We've been notified by Williams Oil. They'll be working on their lines today, and there's expecting to be some type of explosive noise between the hours of 12 and 6 p.m. Volume 1 will continue. Speak with the Williams representative.
0: Copy.

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2: 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Engine 2. Trash fire at 1003 Montgomery Street, between Marine Street and Gale Street. 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
2: Station 2, cardiac problem, at 4846 Lot Road, between Wellborn Woods Drive and Newburn Road. Station 2, cardiac problem, at 4846 Lot Road, between Wellborn Woods Drive and Newburn Road. 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

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Theodore Fire, 1 Fallen, at 4641 Hermitage Avenue, between Andrew Road. Timeout, 1332.

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0: 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There should be three lanes of Moffett Road blocked.
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0: 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Timeout, 14:08.
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0: Mount Vernon Fire, Emirates, at 2391 Old Military Road South, between Old Military Road East and York Lane. Mount Vernon Fire, Emirates, at 2391 Old Military Road South, between Old Military Road East and York Lane. Timeout, 1445. Theodore Fire, 1 Fallen, at 5975 Creel Road, between Theodore Dawes Road and Lundy Road. Theodore Fire, 1 Fallen, at 5975 Creel Road, between Theodore Dawes Road and Lundy Road. Timeout,
1: 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Theodore and Jabob and Route. 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

Tanner Williams Fire, Senior, at Collier Elementary School, at 601 Snow Road North, between Snow Road South and Tanner Williams Road. Tanner Williams Fire, Senior, at Collier Elementary School, at 601 Snow Road North, between Snow Road South and Tanner Williams Road. Timeout, 1448.

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Calcedever Fire, Hemorrhage, at 2391 Old Military Road South, between Old Military Road East and York Lane. Calcedever Fire, Hemorrhage, at 2391 Old Military Road South, between Old Military Road East and York Lane. Timeout, 1458.

0: Engine 8. Respond non-emergency 1 fallen. At 1300 Government Street. Between South Ann Street and Michigan Avenue. Engine 8. Respond non-emergency 1 fallen. At 1300 Government Street. Between South Ann Street and Michigan Avenue. Timeout 1500 hours.
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Rescue 24, truck 24, headache, at 2107 Highland Court, at Woodlawn Drive South. 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

0: 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And made with the patient, unknown further. The GPS is putting the patient at that location. The patient's home address is 264 St. Charles. 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
1: Copy that.

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0: We got the homeowner on the front step. They don't have anybody there matching any sort of description with the bracelet or a life alert. Unless you're getting this continuous, we're going to go ahead and go back in service.
1: Can you check 264 St. Charles, 264 St. Charles? It's just the street south of Cedar.
0: Copy, 264 St. Charles.
1: That's affirmative, 264 St. Charles.

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Theodore Fire, dramatic injury, between Broadview Drive West and Tongue Avenue North. 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

Chickasaw Fire, brush fire, at 311 Myrtlewood Avenue, between Forest Street and Sutherland Drive. Chickasaw Fire, brush fire, at 311 Myrtlewood Avenue, between Forest Street and Sutherland Drive. Timeout 16:02.

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Theodore Fire, Animal Bite, at Esco, at 4934 Schillinger Road South, between Greenosh Kroner Road and Roswell Road. Timeout, 1625.

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2: Engine 69, Caesar, at 411 Acorn Street, between Rock Avenue and Book Avenue. Engine 69, Caesar, at 411 Acorn Street, between Rock Avenue and Book Avenue. 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

Mount Vernon Fire, sick person, at 1315 Young Street, between St. Stephen's Road, Mount Vernon Fire, sick person, at 1315 Young Street, between St. Stephen's Road, timeout, 1714.

Rescue 23, engine 23, breathing difficulties at Rahal bus station at 2545 Government Boulevard between Eslava Creek Parkway and Commercial Park Drive. Rescue 23, engine 23, breathing difficulties at Rahal bus station at 2545 Government Boulevard between Eslava Creek Parkway and Commercial Park Drive. Timeout, 17:16 hours.

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At 851 Government Street. 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

Engine 2, 1 fallen, at 959 New Jersey Street, between Marine Street and Charles Street. Engine 2, 1 fallen, at 959 New Jersey Street, between Marine Street and Charles Street. Timeout, 18:07 hours.

Rescue, Reef, 1 fallen, at 959 New Jersey Street, between Marine Street and Charles Street. Rescue, Reef, 1 fallen, at 959 New Jersey Street, between Marine Street and Charles Street. Timeout, 18:10 hours.

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One down. At Git Road and Gillinger Road South. Engine 26. One down. At Git Road and Gillinger Road South. Timeout 18:11 hours.

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0: 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You're responding to exit 15A westbound on I-10 to Tillman's Corner. This is going to be for a silver vehicle on fire. LDOT has been notified.
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2: The large column of smoke, I-10 eastbound, looks like it's near I-65.

0: 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I did notice MPD sending the unit that way.
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3: I'm engine 7, we're at 15A westbound, there is no fire here.
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0: 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She's conscious, alert, breathing normally. 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
2: 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You need us to head over to that.
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truck, 24, vehicle fire, at westbound I-10, between I-65 and Rangeline Road, truck, 24, vehicle fire, at westbound I-10, between I-65 and Rangeline Road, timeout, 18:29 hours.

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3: Fire alarm truck 10 will respond eastbound as well.
1: Truck 10, copy. So you're responding 1832.
4: Should District 2 respond to that call? What's my account?
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5: Truck 10, vehicle fire, at westbound I-10, between I-65 and Rangeline Road. Truck 10, vehicle fire, at westbound I-10, between I-65 and Rangeline Road. Timeout, 18:32 hours.
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1: UG, Rescue 24, Motor Vehicle Collision, at eastbound I-10, between Rangeline Road and I-65. Respond on Task 2, Rescue 28, Engine 7, Truck 10, District 2G, Rescue 24, Motor Vehicle Collision, at eastbound I-10, between Rangeline Road and I-65. Respond on Task 2, timeout, 18:34 hours.
2: Truck 10 fire alarm, do you want us to continue with the I-10 call?
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1: District 2, that's correct. We're going to need an ALS for this vehicle up front.
0: Copy. 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
1: Neck injury.
0: Copy.
2: 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The fire is out.

0: 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Engine 7, go ahead, 10. We got a PLS here. Do you want them? No, we're going to need Rescue 28. 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

0: 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We have one unit on westbound I-10 currently.
1: District 2, Aldot has been notified. They are still en route.
0: 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Switching back to Texas.

0: Chickasaw Fire, 6 person, at 602 5th Avenue, between Blackfoot Street and Apache Street. Chickasaw Fire, 6 person, at 602 5th Avenue, between Blackfoot Street and Apache Street. 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
0: 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I'm going to go back.